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I remember when groups like the Shy Lights, Harold Melvin and the Blue Notes, Manhattans and others, they used to break it down and talk to the ladies. And all the old school players, they sang about love. We don't do that anymore. What happened? What's love got to do with it? Everything, player.

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19: I got a serious question that I need a serious answer to. 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
4: 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An accident can happen right now. 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

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Here we are decades later. The sentiment is still the same. 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

0: This is Steve Harvey more on the show, man. Ain't nobody playing with y'all.
1: Really, can you hear Cat?
2: Surely
1: you
2: can't hear Cat.
3: Yeah. What did he say? Time?
1: Pretty close. About 30 seconds ago, he said 10 seconds.
3: Oh, I'm sorry.
1: Pretty close to that. He did not quite go there.
3: Sometimes I can't hear when I'm talking.
0: Shirley.
3: Yeah, I can hear you now.
0: She can't. Shirley can't. What? Shirley.
1: So that's what that's what he was saying to me and Tommy.
3: Oh, is that what he was saying? Yeah.
0: Shirley. 10 seconds.
3: Not Cat. Maybe you guys.
0: 30 seconds
3: but not
0: ago.
3: Cat. I know. Not Cat. Maybe you guys.
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5: 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Indiara from Detroit, an overworked teacher, finds herself drawn into a cold case. 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Plus, Eva Marcille returns as Madam, a woman who fights to retain control of her exotic male dancers in the final season of All the Queen's Men, now streaming. 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
6: Coming up at the top of the hour in entertainment news, Rihanna had a surprise performance on stage at Magic City. This year's BET Icon of the Year Award goes to Teyana Taylor. And Trump's administration has until the 4th of July to restore slave displays at national parks. That is all coming up at the top of the hour. But right now, it is time to ask the CLO.
1: What are you taking all that down for?
6: Yeah, I know.
7: You know why.
6: Our chief love officer, Steve Harvey, is in the building. This is from Tierra in Philly. Tierra writes, my fiance has his ex's name tattooed on his right thigh by his you know what. Our wedding is this summer and he hasn't removed the tattoo like he promised he would. Do I have a right to be mad or should I stop pressuring him about removing it?
8: No, you have every right to be mad.
6: Yeah.
8: But I'm going to tell you what though.
6: What?
8: There's some memories down there, girl.
7: You know, sir.
8: You don't get her name put on the inside of your thigh. Girl, let me tell you something. That boy right there, when he look at his thigh, let me tell you something. Uh-huh. There's some things going through his mind. He needs to get it removed before the wedding.
6: Yeah, or get something tattooed over it, right?
8: Yeah.
6: Uh-huh.
7: Yeah, for sure.
6: Mm-hmm.
8: Now, I've never had a tattoo, but I understand they're pretty painful. Tommy, you got them, right? They're painful.
1: Yeah. It's a little discomfort.
8: Your inner thigh, dog.
6: Yeah.
1: That's a little sensitive.
6: That's sensitive meat right there. Yeah.
7: Delicate.
8: Say it again, Shirley. It's what?
6: You heard it the first time.
1: You know what you said. You know what you said.
6: And after I said it, I was like, what?
1: Sensitive meat.
8: That's some sensitive meat right there.
7: Skin. She meant skin.
8: That ain't what she said.
6: Shall we? Let's just move on. This is from Raphael in Mobile. Raphael writes, I'm sleeping with a coworker and I found out that she kept all of my condom wrappers. She said they're special to her. Is there any way for her? Yeah. And she... So Raphael is asking, is there any way for her to prove that we had sex by using the condom wrapper? Does this lady have a screw loose or what? Well, you
8: need to
6: them.
8: Get over there and get them wrappers.
6: Well, you know, he can do that, but he's probably going to have to do it again, right? With her.
8: Yeah, but that ain't, he's, did
1: I
8: he
1: do
8: say
1: one to get
8: them
1: other 12.
8: With?
1: Yeah. Mm.
8: Yeah. You got to take you one for sacrifice, the team. Dog. You gotta go, and you is the team. You got to get them rappers, dog.
1: Yeah, no big leaving.
8: Well, let me explain something to you, dog.
6: Okay.
8: Your DNA is on them rappers.
6: Mm-hmm. Mm. Yeah. So
1: now, do she have the rappers and the?
6: He said condom wrappers.
8: No.
6: That's what he said.
8: She just got the wrapper. She got the part he tore off with his teeth.
1: Yeah.
8: She got the part he was holding in his hand.
1: Yeah, she got that.
8: Because you got to get your fingertip over there to get down in that middle part to slip to pull it out.
2: Yeah. Mm-hmm.
8: All your fingerprints is on here.
6: Is everywhere.
3: Are these instructions?
8: And potentially your DMA from tearing it up with your teeth.
2: These are
8: a long time for me.
2: You got saliva on the wrapper.
8: But on in the movie
7: movie?
6: Yeah, come on, I want to hear this.
8: The movie with Nick Cannon, ready to love, ready for love.
9: The movie is the movie you was in.
8: Love Don't Cost a Thing.
6: Oh yeah, love doesn't cost a thing. Yeah.
8: And I sat on that bed with Nick as my son.
6: Oh yeah.
8: Was teaching him how to use a condom.
6: Mm-hmm. So that's what you're drawing from. Okay.
8: Yeah.
9: It's a 2.5 second situation.
6: But she said they're special to her. That is it's very strange.
8: All right, Shirley, next.
6: All right. Pam in Bellevue. Right. I asked my hubby for a rider. Shut up, Tommy. Me. I asked my hubby for a riding mower because I love cutting the grass. It's relaxing to me. My husband sees how much I enjoy it, so now he wants to take turns mowing the yawn. I don't want help. How do I tell him to find something else to do?
8: Shirley, what's wrong today?
6: Nothing's wrong.
8: You said mowing the yarn.
7: Yard.
6: I meant yard. You know I meant yard.
7: Same thing.
8: That's what you said a minute ago when you were talking about that.
6: Okay.
8: I'm just. What you mean I ain't got to bring it up? She said it.
7: So you say I'm wrong. You
8: say. Well, repeat it. When you repeat it, I ain't going to. Y'all stop saying that about me. Well, Shirley, I think she can easily just say, hey, I don't want no help. I want to do it myself. Please don't take this from me. That's all, boo.
6: Mm-hmm.
8: So that's easy.
6: Okay. He's going to listen and just let her have it.
8: Listen or not. Just say it like that, because if you don't, it's going to be a problem.
6: All right. Last one. Edgar in Salisbury writes, my girlfriend is 13 years younger than me. And she's a wild woman in the bedroom. She loves to play with toys, too. I cannot make it to the finish line because I'm usually overstimulated. How do I tell her that without sounding boring?
8: You got to take all the batteries out of everything.
6: You
8: got to find that little whatever she got. She got a little case or whatever she come in there with. You got to get rid of that case. You've been driving your whole crazy, dog.
6: Edgar.
8: Edgar, you got it. Edgar, you knew that ain't what you do. Edgar, she coming to the bed with all kind of stuff. Just going. What is that?
7: But he's scared.
8: Back, baby, be quiet.
7: He's scared.
6: She's a pull the cover. Wild woman.
8: He can pull the cover up on his neck. What you finna do now?
6: Oh, he's scared. For real.
8: Edgar. Then you hear some little. What is that? It's just a little birdie. Give me your wrist. What you want my wrist for? So I can handcuff you to the bed. Stop. I don't do nothing here. You got to get rid of that case. You got to get them batteries out.
6: But they don't live together. So how's he going to get it?
8: He got to go over there.
6: Uh-huh.
8: Soon as you walk in the door, say, can I go to the bathroom and get in the back and find that case?
6: Go rummaging.
7: You all. Looking
8: Call Monica Barnes. Take her with you because she can find anything. You said the key word, rummaging.
6: All right. Good luck, Edgar. All right. Thank you, CLO. Coming up at the top of the hour, we will have some entertainment news for you right after this.
2: 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Your boy, DC Young Fly. This is T.I.P., man. Hustle Gang here, Honcho the King. 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
1: When there's something wrong with you, you usually the last person to know it. Everybody else know.
2: Like, you're in denial about it?
3: You're the last person to admit it.
1: I mean, we got it on the show.
4: Oh, I'm going to say this right here before we even start.
1: I'll go down the line.
4: And nobody said nothing to y'all this morning. I'm not for it this morning. I didn't say it. I'm going to say it like that.
1: Okay, cool. And I care.
2: Go ahead.
1: Shirley has never thought of herself as bougie.
5: And I still don't.
1: We all have.
4: No, that's
2: okay, so she's saying she's in denial about her bougie-ness. Is that what you're saying?
4: For years.
1: She said, I'm just mean. See right there.
4: Her family say that. Now, that's true.
1: See that?
2: Anyway. Who else? Come on. Who else?
1: Carla.
2: Yes.
1: Ratchet hood.
2: I'm not any of those things.
1: Tie cutting, busting windshields.
2: Allegedly.
1: And then she hides it under the word alleged.
2: Yes, you have no proof.
3: We all see it.
6: Hey, there's more to Steve Harvey Morning Show coming up right after that.
3: Coming up at the top of the hour, it is my strawberry letter for today, and the subject is, I'm going over there anyway. We'll get into that, find out what that's all about, in just a few. Wait till you hear it. We will. But right now, it is time for the prank phone call with Nephew Tommy. What you got for his Nephew Tommy?
7: Nephew Tommy got a prank for you, baby. All right, when's the last time y'all had something delivered that you had to wait on it? You had to be at the house to get your delivery. When the last time you did that? You know, they give you a window.
3: Oh,
7: you know what I'm saying?
2: Yeah.
3: Oh, like a big furniture delivery or something, yeah.
7: Yeah, something big. I'm talking about that delivery where, you know, we gonna get there between 8 and 2 or 2 and 6. That big window.
3: Yes.
7: So I am the delivery guy. We got a big, I keep moving the window. How about that? I keep moving the window. Yes. Very frustrating. Let's go, cat dog. We delivering a refrigerator today.
8: Hello?
7: Hello, I'm trying to reach Mr. please.
8: Who is it?
7: Mr. This is Jackson. I'm the driver, man. I'm actually the delivery guy that's bringing your refrigerator over today.
8: Okay. What's going on?
7: Okay, listen, I know we had a window that was from 8 to 12 this morning. It's 11:30 now. So we're running a little bit behind schedule, man. We have some problems at the yard getting everything loaded up.
8: Man, come on, man. You killing me. Y'all running behind.
7: We're a little bit behind schedule, man. We'll be there somewhere between 12 and 4.
8: Oh, come on, man. Y'all got to do better than that, man. I'm with my job.
7: I understand, sir. I understand. Actually, it's...
8: I got all my food in here and coolers and stuff, man. I got ice everywhere, man. What's going on? Is y'all ain't got the refrigerator? I'm trying to figure out.
7: No, we loaded up, you know, we just had some problems. I think one of the forklifts went out and, you know, it kind of pushed us back. So that 4-hour window we had from 8 to 12, man, just got ruined. And now we're pushing things from 12 to 4. So between 12 and 4, man, we would definitely be there.
8: Man, y'all got to do better than that. I spoke to yesterday.
7: He's actually the warehouse supervisor. He's actually out today. He's not here.
8: So he's not in. I'm supposed to be at work at 1 o'clock. You said y'all ain't going to be here till in between 12 and 4. I'm supposed to be at work at 1 o'clock.
7: I understand it, man. I greatly apologize, man. This rarely happens, and it just so happened this morning the forklift was down, and we had a lot of stuff to load up. You know, I got 10 refrigerators on this truck, man, and one of them's definitely yours, sir, so I'm definitely going to be getting it to you as soon as I can.
8: Man, y'all y'all pushing it because I'm supposed to be at work. And then I done scheduled everything else around this because I'm supposed to, you know, I got to have my refrigerator because I got all my food and stuff sitting in here in the kitchen and whatnot.
7: Your refrigerator went out? Did it go? Your refrigerator went out? Is that what happened?
8: Yes, yeah, sir, it sure did. I mean, I had it for quite some time, so, you know, so it was just a matter of time for it to go out. So I decided to go ahead and get a new one, you know.
7: Right.
8: So that's why
7: I can schedule you next week sometime if you want me to.
8: No. I mean, I can't afford it. We're going to pay for this food that I got in here all over the floor.
7: Let me get the hustler, man, see if I can move as quick as I can. But 12 to 4 is the window, man. I like I said, I apologize, Mr. But we'll be there, man. We're going to be there with your refrigerator today, okay?
8: Okay, so when when you on your way, how about I want you to call me and let me know that you on your way so I know what's going on.
7: We don't normally call when we're on our way. We just come on in and get things set up.
8: What do you mean you don't call? Why not? You just called me just now, didn't you?
7: Yeah, I did.
8: You called me then. Make no sense.
7: Like I said, the problem is on us. Man, I'll give you a call when we en route, okay?
8: Okay, I appreciate that. Now, you said between 12 and 4 now.
7: Yes, sir. Between 12 and 4, we definitely be there. We got you on the truck, man.
8: Okay. I don't want no mess, man.
7: No, we got you. We got you. We'll see you in a minute, man.
8: All right.
7: Take care.
8: Mm-hmm. Hello?
7: Mr.
8: Who is this?
7: This is Jackson again, the delivery guy, man, with the refrigerator.
8: Yes.
7: Listen, Mr. Baptiste, man, we run into a few more problems here, man. It looks like we're probably not going to get that refrigerator out till tomorrow sometime.
8: You said what?
7: We run into a few more problems, man. It looks like we're probably not going to get that refrigerator out till tomorrow sometime.
8: You done ran into a few more problems. A few more problems like what?
7: Sir, we got some problems with some more deliveries we got. Just with all the deliveries we got, it just don't seem we're going to make it on your side of town to be able to get this thing taken
8: care of. You're not going to make it on my side of town. What kind of is that? You decide you want to take my money when I pay for it, but you gonna tell me you ain't gonna make it on my side of town.
7: Well, we can definitely get out there tomorrow, man. We definitely can get out there tomorrow.
8: I can't have my refrigerator out here tomorrow. I got chicken and beef and brisket and all over here in my flow, and you gonna tell me you can't make it in here till tomorrow? What kind of is that, huh? You ain't got no answer for me on that,
7: sir. I understand.
8: No. I don't think you understand, son. Because I got food and ice sitting in here and coolers and all over my floor in my kitchen. You gonna tell me that you can't make it in here till tomorrow with my refrigerator because you yelling on the back around. Now where is
7: no.
8: I told him yesterday. Now where is that? Where is?
7: I know you spoke to Larry.
8: I told him yesterday I had to have my at work at 1:00. I told him that. I said now you gotta have that refrigerator here on time because I gotta have my at work.
7: Well, like I said, we've had some setbacks.
8: Where is? I don't talk to you no more. Where is?
7: Like I said, sir, not working today.
8: He's not in today.
7: So he's not,
8: who in charge?
7: Well, actually, the lady named one that's actually in charge, and when Larry leaves, but I don't even know if I saw morning.
8: Oh,
7: but
8: you raggedy, you, what are y'all doing over there? Now, when I spoke, then we gonna have it there. It was between 8 and 12. Now, I done took off my job, but y'all had a refrigerator here. I'm here at home. Now you call me back.
7: Sir, all I can tell you is we're going to be there tomorrow, okay? I'm not going to go back and forth.
8: You say you're not going to go back. You know what? You, that refrigerator. Sorry, y'all. You take that refrigerator, and you take that refrigerator up your enough. I don't want the no more. I'm going to put this food in my neighbor's refrigerator, and I'm going to go get me another from somewhere else because you playing around. I ain't got time for your mess.
7: Sir, I don't know if that's refundable.
8: You know what I mean? You mean you don't know if it's refundable? You got time. You gonna take my money and you gonna tell me that I can't have my money back and you can't get my refrigerator on here on time.
7: Sir, listen. There's one more thing
8: I need to tell you.
7: But I have one more thing I need to tell you, okay? Are you listening?
8: What?
7: This will probably help everything.
8: What?
7: This is Nephew Tommy from the Steve Harvey Morning Show. You just got pranked by your wife.
8: You know what? I'm gonna fix her. So, but where the hell is my refrigerator? That's what I want to know. I tell you what, they showed up their refrigerator. I showed them where they can put it.
7: Stupid enough for you? Huh?
3: It's always stupid enough.
2: Yeah. Always. Same thing. But you know what? It was stupid, but it was real. He kept moving that window. Drives you crazy.
7: Man, you got to come on, man. I got my food in a cooler, dog. Come on, you tripping, man.
3: Right.
7: I don't know if there's anybody as stupid in the morning. Oh, that's all right. I'm not gonna pat myself.
3: Okay. As you?
7: I'm not going to do it.
9: No.
7: I'm not going to do it.
9: You don't have to pat yourself on the back. You what? Have the title.
7: All I want.
9: Anybody close, though.
3: No competition, Steve.
7: All right, this weekend, Father's Day. On Father's Day, you do not want to miss it. It is Detroit, Michigan, baby. That's Sunday night, the 21st, June 21st. That would be Father's Day. Jokes, jazz, and jams. All right, jokes, jams, and jazz. All that together. All that at one time. Dougie Fresh in the building. Dante Moore. Takara Williams is in the building. Nephew Tommy, Sugar Hill, the list goes on and on and on and on. Bring your father out in Detroit and have a good time.
10: Do something for your daddy. Your daddy don't want cologne this year. Your daddy don't want socks this year. Your daddy wants something nice. Bring him out to a nice show where we are honoring men, good fathers, kings. That's what we doing.
3: Okay.
10: Detroit, yes. Motown. You see, I ain't going to be with my kids on Sunday. Man, come on out.
3: That's crazy, Tommy. All right, thank you. 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

0: This is Steve Harvey Morning Show, man. It might be two birds in that bush, but if you let this bird go to reach in there for the two in the bush and they fly out the bush, you ain't got nothing. A bird in the hand is worth two in the bush.
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0: 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If I rob this bank and if they don't catch me, I'm going to be rich. Yeah, okay. A whole lot of ifs sitting in prison today.
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10: The house cool. My sister's husband complained a lot. He said we should have told them that our AC was out, then postponed the dinner. He said that our dinner money should have been spent on AC repairs. I've never expected a family to act like that. Should I be upset with my sister for how rude her husband acted?
11: Well, I mean, it's over now.
10: Yeah.
11: Not, you know what? See, sometimes you have to accept the valuable lesson.
10: Mm-hmm.
11: Now you know how he is. He extra. He's rude. He's inconsiderate. Heck, like he, you can like how y'all know the air conditioner was gonna go out. Mm-hmm. Y'all didn't, but y'all still held the dinner, and you had a way to keep the front of the house. But he mad about y'all because he wanted to do something else. Hey man, let that be. Don't have him over your house no more.
10: Yeah.
11: You can't come up. You can't come over my house or get in my car and complain about nothing. Nothing.
10: Or leave.
11: But I'm not lying to you, man. I put them brakes on so fast. Hold on.
10: Yeah. All right, we have time for another one, Steve. This is from Larry in Jacksonville. Larry says, I met a woman through a mutual friend, and the friend had told the woman a lot of my personal business. I'm getting to know the lady, but we keep hitting roadblocks. The newest thing is she wants to meet my daughter's mom to establish a relationship with her prior to spending time with my daughter. I told her I think that's a great idea in due time. She wants to meet her now. We've been dating for a little over 2 months, so is it too early for them to meet?
11: Way too early.
10: Yes.
11: Way too early. See, you know what she's doing? She's trying to push her she's trying to push her ranking up as she sees fit. Mm-hmm. And that's not how this works. There's no need for her to meet your daughter's mama.
10: For what?
11: For what?
10: After 2 months? And she's demanding it.
11: You know what, man? That's what Let me stop before I say
10: something. Sounds kind of off.
11: Ladies,
10: yeah.
11: You all make, and I'm not coming down on you, I'm just going to tell you, you all make a lot of mistakes when dealing with these men out here.
10: Mm-hmm.
11: You make a lot of mistakes.
10: So,
11: because
10: so,
11: if you understood how men think,
10: mm-hmm.
11: you would take a moment of pause and redirect it. And I'm not saying.
10: So what should be? What are you saying though? But what are you saying to the ladies though?
11: I mean, you don't look.
10: What should she do?
11: A moment of pause mm-hmm. never hurt anybody.
10: Mm-hmm.
11: You know, when you're uncertain about something. Just stop for a minute. Stay still. Let the situation play itself out. You know, let some circumstances arise. Wait and see how it lays out. If you rush the decision without all the information, man, you're going to make a mistake.
10: Mm-hmm.
11: Here's what she should do.
10: Okay.
11: Pause. She knows there's a baby mama somewhere. What she's mm-hmm. trying to do, let me help you understand something. She's trying to head off baby mama drama because yeah. somewhere in her past relationship, she's been in a relationship with a man and he had a child and she was doing a relationship with the child and the mama got mad. So maybe that happened to her before and she's trying to avoid that. But all you have to do is sit still, be tight. You don't even have a close relationship with the daughter yet.
10: Or him.
11: You ain't even really got a close relationship with him.
10: Right.
11: 2 months, you ain't in, lady.
10: Yeah, this
11: you
10: is crazy.
11: Not in. You ain't met his mama.
10: Right. All right. Thank you. Coming up at 20 minutes after, we'll have more of the Steve Harvey Morning Show right after this.
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9: This is one overbearing mom. Here's why. The mom went on X to complain that her daughter's new engagement ring, which she said is worth about $50, is too small, too cheap, and not good enough for her daughter. The mom even posted a picture of the ring. She claims that her daughter refuses to ask her fiancé to replace it. So she took matters into her own hands, the mom did. It embarrassed her daughter, of course. So the question is, does the mom...
10: $50?
9: Well, she said about... I think she was being a little sarcastic there, you know.
10: Over-exaggerating,
9: yeah. So does this mom have a right to speak her mind, or is she overstepping?
10: Overstepping.
9: For sure.
10: She all in the way.
9: Too cheap, yeah, not good enough for her daughter. Too small, this ring. Maybe that's all he could afford.
10: If this gonna be what I'm marrying to the rest of my life, he got to be backpedaling.
11: Yeah. Yeah. Well, I prefer to have a mama. I wish my wife was just tried on rings. They're way too much. You don't love me that much. Oh no, you got a ring. She put a ring on that was $35,000.

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8: All right, guys, here we are. Last break of the day. It's been a fun day. It's been a good day. Thank you so much for listening. As always, we appreciate your business, our audience. Thank you. Take it away, Steve, with your fabulous closing remarks. And, June, you have a question.
9: Yeah, Unc. You know, today's the first day at the camp, Unc. You finna leave here and go talk to these boys. You've been doing this 17 years, man. 17 years you've been doing this, Unc? 17?
10: Yeah. 17, yes, sir.
9: And, Unc, let me ask you this. Wow. What do you hope they get from you this weekend?
10: You know, listen, this is my 17th year of mentoring these boys. But we have virtual camps throughout the year. During COVID, it was incredible the amount of boys that we mentored during COVID, because we opened it up across the country. It was dudes. We had dudes on the Zoom from Africa. We were in the millions during COVID of young men signing up just to hear some words of encouragement from other men. It wasn't just me. It was a lot of men. And you know, man, it is my hope when they come to this camp that they first of all listen and are willing to be open. We don't save all of these boys. I'm going to be real with you. Probably in every group of 200, we lose maybe five. We completely lose two of them every single year. I mean, man, it's been some heartbreaking stories for me, man. But it's been so many success stories. That's why I can't stop, because the good outweighs the bad. I don't want to lose any of these boys along the way, but I understand the odds of it. Because once they leave this camp, they go back to their reality. And if they're not strong enough to adhere to the principles and the things we've taught them about manhood, about being a good citizen, the best boy you could be so you could become the man that you dream of. And what we had to do was we put a large number of men in front of them to aspire to become. I put all positive black men in front of them. I got two white guys this year. It don't matter to me your color. If you're volunteering, if you're willing to come. Yeah, but then, you know, it's sort of crazy, man, because it kills me the amount of celebrities that come here but want a paycheck for it. I come, but this my fee. Well, brother, it's a foundation. I don't have no fee for you. I can't give you $100,000 to come talk to no boys. Because I don't know what you finna say, but I go up there for free and say it and probably say it better. I promise you that. And really mean it and care about it. But what I hope, man, is that they listen. And what we've had to do to get them to listen has been different over the 17 years. But pay attention to me. Pay attention to all these men that come up in front of you. Because I don't bring men to this camp because they got money or they famous. I bring men to this camp because they are good men. They are engineers. They are lawyers. They are designers. They're producers. I brought people in from Nike, shoe design people. Do you know 3 shoe designs that Nike uses from kids in my camp over the years? These boys draw sneakers. 3 of the sneaky is designed by 3 boys that come from this camp. These boys come here, man, they gifted, man. They do AI, they do cartoons. They got children's books out because I open up their mind to dreaming. If you really want to get into your kid's space, quit talking to them about school. Stop talking to them about them rules. You don't need no girlfriend. You get these books. You can stop saying that to a little boy. You wasting your time. Stop worrying about them girls and worry about these books. No, listen to me. Talk to your sons and daughters about what they dream of doing. What would you be if there is no way you could fail at it? What would you be? And listen to them. And don't get into an argument with them about it. Their dreams can be their dreams. Stop shooting down the dreams of your children because they ain't your dreams. Stop trying to live vicariously through your children when your children were born for a whole nother purpose. I don't care what you come here and dream about. I don't care. One boy told me he wanted to be a senator. Okay, cool. Go be a senator. I've had him come in here, man, and said, I want to own a foreign-owned business. Okay, go over there and open up your business. I don't care. But let's get to dreaming about something. Because that dream is important, man. A man without a dream or vision shall perish. If you dreaming, it gives you hope. When you dreaming, man, it helps you aspire. Now, no matter what the educational requirements are to fulfill your dream, once you have the dream, you will meet the educational requirements. Because if you want that dream, look, man, what I did was I had a dream so big that no amount of failure was going to stop me. That was nothing that can happen to me that would stop me from wanting to achieve my dream. That's how big I dream. And I teach that here at this camp. The number one thing is the principles of manhood and dream building. If you talk to your children about dream building, guess what? The dream will inspire them to get the education. Y'all keep talking to these kids about education without tying it to no dream. And you're going to lose like that, man. You're just making your job harder as a parent. Find out what your children dream about. Man, help them make a vision board. Send them Google stuff and print it out, sheets of everything they dream about, and keep it in their face. And then every now and then slide the requirements to become that. Y'all have a great day today. The boys will be here today. I'm going to be busy. But I'm in the life-saving business. I thank God Almighty for putting that on me. I don't want it sometimes, but it's on me. And I appreciate you, Lord. Y'all have a great day today. Talk to God today. He would absolutely love to hear from you, man.
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25: I like that, you like that.

0: day. Glad there's some sunshine ahead, too, as far as the weather goes. I was about to call it the big reveal, but he didn't say that. Let me not speak for him because I see what happens to people who do that. So 50 Cent is having he called it a community forum. That's what it is at the convention center today. It's open to the public. The doors open at 4. The announcements start at 6. But we've been curious seeing the signs around the city. G-Unit this and G-Unit that. What is going on? Is there going to be a Humor and Harmony? Is there going to be a G-Dome today? We're supposed to find out today at the convention center at 6. So there's some excitement for the day, right? Yeah, I feel it. So let's get ready for that. Kevin Ross has a new joint. It's called Spin. See how you feel about that when I get that on the way. And we'll go Black in the Gap with Mary J. Blige. Happy Hump Day, yo. Hope everything is starting off real dope for you. R&B and Throwbacks, 102.1 KDKS. Good morning, yo.
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0: right there. I like his I like Kevin Ross on that though. Yeah, that's pretty dope. What you got going today? So I got some stuff going down today, tonight. It's a busy day up here, man. So if I don't answer the phone right away, look, I'm not ignoring you. And contrary to popular belief, we do not have caller ID up here. It's not like I can look and see who's there. I mean, unless you dial on my cell phone, I have no idea who's on the other end of the line. I still have that nostalgic feeling about watching the phone ring and not knowing who's on the other end. I know, right? You missed that? Of course you don't. I know. I promised you some Mary J. Blige. That's coming up. We'll do Babyface as well as R&B and throwbacks. 102.1 KDKS. Good morning, yo.
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I think I liked her, what was the other cut called? Head Over Heels? I think I like that a little better, but that knocks too, man. That's Genevieve. Her latest is Waiting Room. 318-221-5477. You need something to get you over the hump, holla at me. I got you. It's R&B and Throwbacks 1021 KDKS. Good morning.

nothing to do, man. A minute takes five. But when you got a bunch of stuff to do and deadlines to hit, I swear. Every minute is 30 seconds. And I'm having 20-second minutes right now. But that's my problem, not yours. You got some need to get over the hump, hit me at 318-221-5477. I'll do my best to accommodate. 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

0: Elevated Buddha still sounds good to me, yo. So check it out. If you're looking for something to do, so you know tonight, on Wednesday nights, I host Amateur Night at the Hustler Club. All right, so that's every Wednesday. All right, so I do that in support of our sister station, right? So tomorrow night, something a little different, a little bit more elegant, a little bit more upscale. It's really a beauty pageant, yeah. So we need one judge. Just one judge is gonna win. But it's a promotion for our sister station. So, but I want you guys, because you guys come out to the Hustle Club, and I want you guys to have an opportunity too. So I'm gonna send you to our sister station's Facebook page, 98rocks.fm. I want you to find the post about, it's called Showgirl of the Year. Like it, comment on it, share it. Somebody's gonna win, and it's a little VIP experience. Yes, it is to be a judge, but it's a VIP admission for two, bottle of champagne, you know, kind of red carpet type stuff. Yada. So go ahead and do that, just for everybody who comes out and hangs out. They only did the promotion on that station, but I want you to have an opportunity to win too. So roll over there and knock that out, and holla at me and tell me when you've done it too. All right, let's do Johnny Kemp before we dip into the cafe. It's R&B and throwbacks. 102.1 KDKS. 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

0: That's falling. Speaking of Breezy, man, I'm trying to tell you, boy. I mean, if that dude hadn't learned how to search for a good attorney or a team, nobody has. $90 million. Am I right? $90 million suit declared a mistrial today. So he just, that is the, that's the black Justin Bieber. Let's just get in trouble and then not be in trouble no more. It's him. It's him. Yeah, $90 million. Just, it's just a mistrial. So yeah, no more headlines, dude. Black Street on the way, and then we'll dip into the cafe. R&B and throwbacks, 102.1 KDKS. 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

0: just saying, nah, we don't want no part of it. We just pulled out. You remember that? Oh, you remember what it was? Okay. Now I'm not even going to say it. But what I will say is tomorrow, the Obama Presidential Center is opening up in Chicago. It's going to be live streamed too. And check out the confirmed performers. You got Bruce Springsteen, Christina Aguilera, Stevie Wonder, John Legend, Common, Jennifer Hudson, The Roots, U2, and even more. That's just the ones that I named, and nobody backed out. Anyway, that's live stream tomorrow. An exciting Wednesday and Thursday for us. Here locally, of course, we're going to find out the plans for G-Unit going forward. That's tonight at the, this evening, at the Convention Center in downtown. Doors actually open at 4. The event starts at 6. But all the questions, or we hope all the questions will be answered. But that's what the expectation is, that the questions, is there going to be a G-Dome? Will we see another Human Harmony? If so, when? Apparently those are the questions that'll be answered this afternoon, and that's dope. And then tomorrow, the presidential, that's for the country, you know, it'll be live, actually the world, because it'll be live streamed. The Obama Presidential Center opening in Chicago. So yeah, nice, interesting couple of days for us. And all of that ahead of Juneteenth, which is Friday. I'm just going to tell y'all now, I read the company's observed the holidays. Juneteenth was there, so I won't be here Friday. I will not. So tomorrow we're going to kick the weekend off. Got that? Genuine, MJB, and Lil' Kim on the way. It's R&B and Throwbacks, 102.1 KDKS.
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0: It looks like in the daytime it'll be cool. Showers and thunderstorms, scattered thunderstorms developing late. I believe that we'll get through Friday. Now the weekend at the moment looks washed, but look, it changed last night. It could change tonight too, right? Wishing some good weather for the whole Juneteenth weekend, because you know how we do Juneteenth in Shreveport. I mean, we'll do it in the rain, but we don't want to, you know, we're not going to hope for it. I promised you MJB, it's on the way, and then I got a dip. It's R&B and Throwbacks, 1021 KDKS.
1: 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Here's what happened on the Steve Harvey Morning Show. 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